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2: 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There's many times that we've loved and we've shared love and made love. 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

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Then there's the homework, the dinner, the endless notifications. 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
7: Good morning. It's looking cloudy again today. 50% chance of rain across Malta and Gozo. The sun might peak out early evening. Highs of 29 degrees today in Malta, 28 degrees for Gozo.

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Bay Easy 100.2, playing Malta's greatest hits all weekend. TLC and Unpretty. If you are into cars, I have got something for you to do today. Looks like so much fun. I'll tell you more about it in the next 10 minutes. Gonna play Tapao soon and ABBA versus Bruno Mars on Bay Easy.

0: Bay EC 100.2 playing Malta's greatest hits all weekend. The Malta Motorsports Federation Festival continues today at Halfar Raceway. 500 vehicles there, vintage cars, sports cars, motorbikes, trucks and more. If you are a petrol head, it's a must do. If you've got kids, they'll probably love it as well. There's also car simulators, there's go-karting, there's food as well. There's a festa in Hal Kirkop today, and Rabat Sacrum continues. Theme this year is the Knights of St. John. Churches opening their doors, including St. Paul's Basilica, and streets lit by candlelight. Absolutely beautiful. All right, we'll get back to Malta's greatest hits next with Prince and Gabrielle in the next 10 minutes.
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What film was that on the soundtrack to? Oh, Bridget Jones' Diary, wasn't it? Gabrielle, It's Out of Reach on Bay Easy 100.2, playing Malta's greatest hits all weekend. It's The Police and Message in a Bottle.

0: the Fray on Bay Easy 100.2 and How to Save a Life. It's going to be cloudy again today. 50% chance of rain across Malta and Gozo. The sun might come out for a little bit early evening. Highs of 29 degrees. Going to play something from our Late Night Love playlist next from Whitney Houston. And a new collaboration from dance music producer Martin Garrix and rock band U2. Hear it in the next 10 minutes.
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0: Cloudy again today across Malta and Gozo. There's a 50% chance of rain. The sun might peak out early evening for a little bit. Highs of 29 degrees in Malta. 28 degrees today for Gozo.

Red Hot Chili Peppers. By the way, this is Bayezy 100.2. I used to have a cat named after the lead singer of that band. She was called Kiedis. Oh, she was the best cat. Bayezy 100.2. With Amy Winehouse now. This is Back to Black.

0: Dolly Parton, Baisy, 100.2, playing Malta's greatest hits all weekend. I think my pick of stuff to do today is the Malta Motorsports Federation Festival at Halfar Raceway. There's 500 vehicles there, vintage cars, sports cars, trucks, motorbikes, everything you can imagine. There's also go-karting and car simulators and food. There's a festa in Halkirkop today too, Scale Model Mania. Is back at Malta Aviation Museum. That finishes up today, and it's the final day of the European Film Festival 2026 at Spazio Creative.
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1: 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It's Olivia Rodrigo on Bay EC 100.2. You know when you know a song, right? And then you find out it's a cover version. That happened to me with

this song this week. Like, what? This is the version, surely. Cover of an old 60s blues song. Brian Ferry, Roxy Music, Let's Stick Together on Bay Easy.

0: Zucchero. It's Bayesy 100.2 playing Malta's greatest hits all weekend. This is Darren Lee lining up Alex Warren for you and Four Non Blondes. What's up in the next 10 minutes? Cloudy again today. It might rain as well. 50% chance of showers across Malta and Gozo. Maybe a little bit of sun early evening and highs of 29 degrees.
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Oh my, my, oh my, my love. 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

Alex Warren, Ordinary, Bayezy 100.2. Linda Perry from Four Non Blondes, who I'm going to play in a sec with What's Up, has a film coming out about her life. I think she's going to be one of those like low-key, really interesting people to watch a film about. She's written songs for so many people, including Christina Aguilera, Celine Dion, Gwen Stefani, Alicia Keys, and of course the Four Non Blondes songs. This is What's Up on Bayezy.

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0: 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Just say, hey, smart speaker, play Bay Easy Malta after nine. Another hour of Malta's greatest hits for you. I'm lining up Erasure, something from Cher, and One Republic playing soon.
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2: With the Eden, your summer entertainment destination.
0: Looks like it's going to turn out to be another cloudy day across Malta and Gozo. There's a 50% chance of showers today. The sun might come out for a little bit early evening. And we're looking at highs of 29 degrees for Malta and 28 degrees for Gozo today.

0: Springsteen on Bay Easy 100.2. Have you heard of being a plan vampire? Maybe you know someone like this. Maybe you are a plan vampire. A plan vampire is basically somebody who likes the idea of making a plan, but somehow sucks all the energy of actually making it happen, and it never happens. So they text you back saying, oh yeah, let me check the date, and then nothing ever comes of it. Don't be a plan vampire. I've got loads of ideas of stuff you can do today to make the most of the long weekend. In the next 10 minutes, going to play Meghan Trainor and Detroit Spinners next. Working my way back to you on Bay Easy.
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Mega Trainor on Bay Easy 100.2 with some ideas for your Sunday. Rabat Sacrum continues. The theme this year is the Knights of St. John. 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Malta Motorsport Federation Festival at Halfar Raceway continues today. 500 vehicles there, vintage cars, sports cars, motorbikes. There's also car simulators and go-karting. Scale Model Mania is back at Malta Aviation Museum. That finishes up today, and it's the final day of the European Film Festival 2026 at Spazio Creative.

0: 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We're going to probably get more rain today. 50% chance of rain. Staying cloudy, though we might get a little peek of the sun early evening. Highs of 28 degrees for Gozo, 29 degrees for Malta. We're back to Malta's greatest hits with Billy Joel. Plus the new song featuring Ella Langley, who we've been playing on that Choosing Texas song, in the next 10 minutes.
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Bay Easy 100.2 with Ko Wetzel and Ella Langley. You know her from that Choosing Texas song. That is called Jaded. 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

0: here to play Bay Easy Malta. Alison Abela is next on Bay Easy 100.2, keeping you company for the rest of Sunday morning. She's got more of Malta's greatest hits coming up, including a big 90s song from Edwyn Collins, Remember a Girl Like You, that's playing next, plus The Temptations and Belinda Carlisle soon.
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9: 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This is Bay Easy 100.2, the home of Malta's greatest hits. Tim Allen here on this Sunday afternoon until 4 o'clock. Plenty of tunes coming up. Simon and Garfunkel, classic from them. Got Donna Lewis as well. Thought we'd start this afternoon though with Deacon Blue, Real Gone Kid.

So here we are, Sunday afternoon. Hope you're having a nice one. Maybe having a spot of lunch. Maybe out in the car somewhere across the Maltese Islands. Thank you so much for choosing us. This is Bay Easy 100.2, the home of Malta's greatest hits. And that means songs like this from Simon and Garfunkel on Bay Easy.

0: George Ezra, anyone for you? This is Bayeezy 100.2. Hello to Liz, who's at home this afternoon, just relaxing in Birkenhead. Good afternoon to you. Nice to have you tuned into Bayeezy 100.2. Dave's out in the car this afternoon, on the way to the airport to pick somebody up. Have a lovely trip, and thank you so much for choosing us. Right, on the way next, great tune from Level 42. Bayeezy.
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Just perfect tunes for your Sunday afternoon. This is Bay Easy 100.2 across Malta and Gozo with me, Tim Allen. Love this, Gianni Morandi and Lucio Dalla. This is Vita on Bay Easy.

0: Just the best tunes for your Sunday afternoon across Malta and Gozo. This is Bay Easy 100.2. Lovely to be here. Tim Allen here taking care of things until 4 o'clock. Hey, don't forget to join Claire and Natalie for the More Music Workday across the day. 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

New music on Bayesy 100.2 from Luke Combs. I like that. It's called Rethink Some Things. It's the home of Malta's greatest hits on this Sunday afternoon. I'm Tim Allen, and this is the Rembrandts Now on Bayesy.

0: This is Bay Easy 100.2. Good afternoon. I'm Tim Allen. Have a think about this. Less than 50% of us believe in this. What's the answer? I'll give you a clue. It's to do with dating. Less than 50% of us believe in this. What's the answer? We'll tell you in a bit. Stay with us here at Bay Easy. Lots of greatest hits.
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0: Sunday afternoon, 2 o'clock. This is Bay Easy 100.2 across Malta and Gozo on FM, DAB, smart speaker, online, and on your TV as well. Right, on the way, got Modern Talking Brother Louie. Do you remember that? It's got the cause, and up next, here comes Luther Vandross.

Lovely stuff, Cause and Dreams on Bay Easy 100.2, the home of Malta's greatest hits. I'm Tim Allen. So less than 50% of us believe in this. Less than 50% of us believe in this. What's the answer? The answer is love at first sight. There we are, love at first sight. Should have played Kylie Minogue, shouldn't we? But instead, let's play Diana Ross, shall we now? This is I'm Still Waiting on Bay Easy.

0: Miley Cyrus and Wrecking Ball on Bay Easy 100.2. She's rebranded herself. She's dropped the Cyrus. She's just known as Miley now. So there we are. If you hear about somebody called Miley, that's her, formerly known as Miley Cyrus. So this is Tim Allen. Maybe I'll just call myself Tim in the future. What do you reckon? Coming up next on the show, Wet, Wet, Wet here at Bay Easy.
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4: 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That's better. 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We're always there.
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Oh, brilliant stuff. Eros Ramazzotti on Bayesi 100.2 with Cher from 2001. Sunday afternoon, I'm Tim Allen here till 4, and we continue now with Malta's greatest hits. How about this from Ed Sheeran and Shivers?

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This is Bay Easy 100.2, the home of Malta's greatest hits. Check us out on Facebook, just search for Bay Easy on Facebook. There's a video there of what would have been Amy Winehouse's 43rd birthday this week. Also, we are 100 days away from, you know what, you can probably work it out what I'm talking about. Is it too early to start thinking about that? We're talking about that over on the socials right now. Just search for Bay Easy.

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vida. Poseidon on Bayzy 100.2. He played his only live concerts here in Malta a couple of weekends ago at the MFCC in Tallinn. That, of course, was Dolce Vita, and this is Bayzy playing in Maria McKee now.

0: 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And of course, Uncle Albert Galdez here on the home run from 4. Walter's greatest
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0: 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Thank you so much for choosing Bay Easy 100.2, the home of Malta's greatest hits. 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

0: 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Always nice to hear from you. Hello, Jade, who's in Sweehy, having a nice cup of tea. A nice cup of tea in Sweehy. Good afternoon to you. And also hi to Charlotte, who is on Gozo, who's having a nice relaxing Sunday afternoon. In fact, good afternoon to everybody on Gozo. Nice to have you tuned in. Coming up next on the show, great tune from Phil Collins.
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That is called Jaded, and this is Neck Now on Bay Easy.

0: We only play you fantastic tunes here. We're talking Malta's greatest hits. This is Bayezy 100.2. Ben's here from 4 this afternoon, and much later tonight we've got Late Night Love. A fantastic listen. If you tune in at 10 tonight, you'll be enjoying that brilliant duet from Diana Ross and Lana Richie, Pointer Sisters and Rihanna as well. All after 10 on Late Night Love here at Bayezy.
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Brand new music on Bay Easy 100.2 from the Rolling Stones. It's called In the Stars, and that's taken from their album Foreign Tongues. Brilliant stuff. This is Bay Easy 100.2, the home of Malta's greatest hits, and the home of Bay Easy Breakfast with Kurt Garlier here tomorrow morning between 6 and 10. And right now, Gabrielle on Bay Easy.

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0: This is Bay Easy, 100.2 across Malta and Gozo. Look at the time, almost four time for me, Tim Allen, to disappear. I'll be back tomorrow afternoon in for Elder Galdez on the home run between 4 and 7. And back next weekend between 1 and 4. Enjoy the rest of your afternoon and stick around. It is Ben Glover next. 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
5: Good afternoon, happy Sunday, hope you're well, hope you're dry. Latest is a big songs on your radio. Blondie Dennis on the way for you. It's Denise, I know. Maxi Priest close to you. And Rufus and Chaka Khan. Right, feet up, relax. We got this, baby.

option. It's Bay Easy 100.2. It's Ben Glover. Hope you're well. Richard Marx, right here waiting for you on the way. Blue, One Love for the Mother's Pride. If you like your bread, that's on the way soon. You might only get that if you're British. Blondie and Denise on the way for you next. And hello to all those who took part in that huge drive out today of classic cars out and about for the big sort of charity drive. It was amazing. I absolutely love it. The only downside is if you've got a classic car and in the inclement weather we've had this week, it goes back in the garage and you might not find it tomorrow. It might just be in a pile of rust. Because we don't get them out very often, the red plates, do we? But if that was you this morning, loving your work, what a great day to be alive.

0: is all we need. Malta's greatest hits on a long weekend on Bay Easy 100.2. So let's continue then with some great songs on your radio. Malta's greatest hits, where you will not find these anywhere else on your radio. Mina on the way, Say Telefonado, Starship with Build This City, and how about a bit of Tay Tay?
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If you love this, you will love the fact that we have the time tunnel tomorrow from 10 a.m. with our very own Claire. Plays great songs like that on your radio for you and takes you through a moment in time. And it's the only tunnel in Malta you can listen to and won't get stuck in with traffic around you. Let's do Mina, Say Telefonado, Billy Ocean, Love Really Hurts Without You next.

0: and we get AI to create something amazing for you as well. A past memory only found in Malta and Gozo. That's tomorrow night for you. Join me from 7 p.m. though for that. Let's do Kate Bush next. Let's do James Blunt's Taste Like Summer, all on Bay EC 100.2, home of Malta's greatest hits next.
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Porter's greatest hits on Bay Easy 100.2. This is Ben Glover. Right, still to come for you then. We're going to play you Odyssey, Use It Up and Wear It Out. And does it get much better than this for a long weekend? Playing you No Doubt and Don't Speak, the home of Malta's greatest hits of all time on Bay Easy.

0: Bay Easy 100.2, it's Ben Glover at the weekend. That was all right, wasn't it, for a long weekend? Now, we continue with three songs to start your next hour with. We're going to take on a bit of a whiplash of Malta's greatest hits. We're going to take you up, we're going to take you down, we're going to get you excited as well. Plus, we're going to be asking, is going out for shopping, for food shopping, classed as an actual date? Can we discuss this next on Malta's greatest hits?
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0: I told you they were good for a Sunday. How about Def Leppard, When Love and Hate Collide? We'll do Stevie Wonder, Living for the City, and Boy Meets Girl, Waiting for a Star to Fall. And we're going to ask the question, you know when you go food shopping with your partner or a date, is that class as a date?

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It's Bay Easy 100.2. This is Ben Glover. Listen, when you go shopping with your partner, your other half, your boyfriend, your girlfriend, your wife or husband, when you go shopping, do you class that as a date? I was talking about this yesterday with my pre-relationship, and she said, oh, you know, this is quite nice because we're shopping together, and I think this classes as a date. And I'm thinking, that's good, because it saves you sort of planning, you know, a big night out and having food and stuff like that. If it's cheaper to go to a supermarket and it's classed as a date, I'm all in for it. Keela set up to play for you. Stevie Wonder, Malta's greatest hits on Bay Easy 100.2. A boy's

0: It's Bay Easy 100.2. This is Ben Glover. Hope you're well. Hope you enjoyed the new water park we discovered yesterday in Malta and Gozo. The Emcedar Water Park, of course, only happens when it rains. Bring in the sea to Emcedar. I hope it's all right for you. I hope you're safe, by the way. Olivia Rodrigo, Driver's License, ABC, plays next on Malta's Greatest Hits.
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0: past your street. 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
1: Happy Slipper Cinema Sunday. We ask you, if you're going to go to the cinema, especially if you want tickets for the Eden Cinemas for Free Film Friday this week, to wear your slippers to the cinema to watch the film of your choice, because more and more people are doing it, as we revealed last week on our evening show. If you have done, please feel free to send us photos of your lovely little slip-ons to our Instagram at Baisie Malta or Ben Glover UK direct. Love to see them, please. Fluffier the better. Nice little sort of, you know, metal band across the slippers. Only dads and nanas have those, don't they? The

0: It's Bang Lover, it's Bay Easy 100.2. If you like your love songs, tonight, 3 hours of them at Bay Easy 100.2. There's no excuse not to stay up late tonight because you've got a day off tomorrow. It's another long weekend playing Malta's greatest hits. The greatest hits of all time continue, and you will not get this anywhere else across the Maltese Islands. Ella Langley, Choosing Texas. Christopher Cross, Arthur's Theme, all on Bay Easy 100.2. Are you ready? You just put that down. I'll pick it up from here. Are you ready? Hold tight.
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This is Ben Glover. We did try to replace the Tam Tarshian with Texas for that song, but there's one syllable too many in Tarshian, so it didn't work. Never mind, worth a try. It's Bay Easy 100.2. This is Ben Glover. We'll talk more about Slipper Cinema Sunday next, as we found a bit of a fault with it due to the weather we're having. Can we discuss this next?

0: Scotland's greatest hits on a Sunday, baby, and a long weekend as well. Into Sunday night we go. Now, it's a good excuse to, get a babysitter and go out for the night tonight, because if you've got a day off tomorrow and you're heading out and about tonight for a nice bit of pasta, a nice bit of pizza, maybe down by the Sleamer Ferries, we've got your soundtrack to get you there with Malta's greatest hits.
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0: Let's do this, baby. Gonna do your Boyzone picture of you. 3 degrees even. When will I see you again? And Aha, Take On Me. All part of Malta's greatest hits as we continue another long weekend here on Bay Easy 100.2.

of Malta's greatest hits on Bay EZ 100.2 with Madness, Baggy Trousers, The Scissor Sisters on the way, and 3 Degrees, When Will I See You Again. Slipper Cinema Sunday, we launched last week because more and more people are wearing their comfy shoes and clothes to cinemas these days. And I get it, nice relaxed atmosphere. It's a bit like, you know, being in your lounge with just a huge telly in front of you, right? And as we are giving away tickets for Free Film Friday to the cinemas every Friday on the Home Run with Uncle Al, but we thought we'd celebrate this today. However, Jen's been on. She says it's a bit of a problem. She says the cinema I normally go to, one, it's downhill, gets a bit treacherous in the water. And if I wear my fluffy slippers there, they will get a bit wet and a bit mushy. It'll be like wearing paper mache shoes. Yeah, that's a good point, actually. Just take a carrier bag.

0: home of Malta's greatest hits with songs like that next. So we're going to play you the latest one from Meghan Trainor, Made You Look. That's on the way soon. We'll do you Gianluca Grigiani with Destinazione Paradiso. Listen, you can't tell I'm on the hard section now of Duolingo, can you? Or can you? And you too, With or Without You, next.
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We are home to Malta's greatest hits on Bay Easy 100.2. Hope you're well. Flip the back to play for you, going your own way. And hello to all those who just got themselves a French streak and a 7-day set of brand new gems on your Duolingo for your Italian learning. Loving your work, because I've just got that as well. Still gets aggressive though, doesn't it, when you actually don't do your lesson on time. Viaggio a senso solo, senza.

0: Yeah.
1: Malta's greatest hits of the weekend. It's Bay Easy 100.2. This is Ben. Hope you're well. Right, let's continue. Malta's greatest hits are arguably one of Madonna's greatest songs of all time. Bit of an early hit from her as well. You decide that. Gonna do you take that Sweet July in what is almost October. But it works, and it's coming next.
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This is Ben Glover. 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

0: Nice one, Fabulous on. It's Bay Easy 100.2 at the weekend. Hey, listen, we're waking up tomorrow on a day off. Well, most of us are, aren't we? So you've got Bay Easy breakfast tomorrow morning when you wake up. Claire from 10, Natalie from 1, the home run with Uncle Albert from 4, and we're on your radio tomorrow night from 7 p.m. Have a great Sunday. Ciao, ciao.
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3: The hardest part of ending is starting again. After 7 years, Linkin Park begins a powerful new chapter.
4: It was over.
3: Go behind the scenes, from intimate studio sessions to electrifying live performances, as the band rediscovers what it means to start over. Linkin Park, Unshatter, showing at Eden Cinemas from the 30th of September. 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
5: 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From 8 till late, catch the music, grab a lane, and make a night of it at Super Bowl at the Eden. 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

watch the children play. 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